the matter with the world today? Telling everyone take care. No, you wanna get your way every time. Bottom line just ain't fair.

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Wait and see. Do we really need more stuff? Know what all the stuff is for?

You can get away any time of day. 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

0: 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Lord have mercy, everybody's here. Hey, what's going on, man?
1: Yeah, she's at home.
0: Yeah, she's at home.